do what I want without you in mind. I try to change, but it's hard to change. When I get it wrong, you get it right, and I'm just a loner in your social life. And I'm always late, and I always say, I gotta break these habits before I die. I just need some time.

0: Hi, we're the Struts, and you're watching TMDQA.
1: When do you guys
0: want? Alright, ready?
2: Sweet. Right. Ready?
0: This is gonna be it.
2: Yeah?
0: Yes, count us in, Griff.
3: One, two, one, two, three.